Influencers, they ain't contenders. Jump in the booth for something to do. Yeah. Took the brick straight back to the ends, and a little bit of bush got put in the zoo. Roll round with all of your helpers, looking like elves. It's funny and true. You got more money than all of your elders. Lucky for me, I'm younger than you. Woo. Yo, unks.

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